And I traveled around the world, think where you living at now. I heard you moved to Austin, got an apartment and settled down. And every once in a while, I start texting, write a paragraph, but then I delete the message. Think about you like a pastime, I could cry you a river, get you baptized. Or I wasn't ready to act right, used to always think.

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Hey, what can I say? 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That's why I made, if came at you sideways, I can't keep my lies straight.

Send on me. Bad things. It's a lot of bad things that they wish and they wish and they wish and they wish and they wish and on me. Yeah. Hey, hey. She say, do you love me? I tell her only partly. I only

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3: 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You're rubbing your dirt on everyone's skirt. You know how to be a.

to have it at tick at tick tick tick. Gotta have to have it at tick at tick at tick at tick at tick at tick at tick at tick at tick at tick at tick at tick at tick at tick at tick at tick at tick at tick at tick at tick at tick at tick at tick at tick at tick at tick at tick at tick at tick at tick at tick at tick at tick at tick at tick at tick at tick at tick at tick at tick at tick at tick at tick at tick at tick at tick at tick at tick at tick at tick at tick at tick at tick at tick at tick at tick at tick at tick at tick at tick at tick at tick at tick at tick at tick at tick at tick at tick at tick at tick at tick at tick at tick at tick at tick at tick at tick at tick at tick at tick at tick at tick at tick at tick at tick at tick at tick at tick at tick at tick at tick at tick at tick at tick at tick at tick at tick at tick at tick at tick at tick at tick at tick at tick at tick at tick at tick at tick at tick at tick at tick at tick at tick at tick at tick at tick at tick at tick at tick at tick at tick at tick at tick at tick at tick at tick at tick at tick at tick at tick at tick at tick at tick at

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And I traveled around the world, think where you living at now. I heard you moved to Austin, got an apartment and settled down. And every once in a while, I start texting, write a paragraph, but then I delete the message. Think about you like a pastime. I could cry you a river, get you baptized. Or I wasn't ready to act right. 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

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And I traveled around the world, think where you living at now. I heard you moved to Austin, got an apartment and settled down. And every once in a while, I start texting, write a paragraph, but then I delete the message. Think about